Give me your butt, give me your butt, give me your butt, give me your butt, give me your butt, give me your butt, give me your butt, give me your butt, give me your butt, give me your butt, give me your butt, give me your butt, give me your butt, give me your butt, give me your butt, give me your butt, give me your butt, give me your butt, give me your butt, give me your butt, give me your butt, give me your butt, give me your butt, give me your butt, give me your butt, give me your butt, give me your butt, give me your butt, give me your butt, give me your butt, give me your butt, give me your butt, give me your butt, give me your butt, give me your butt, give me your butt, give me your butt, give me your butt, give me your butt, give me your butt, give me your butt, give me your butt, give me your butt, give me your butt, give me your butt, give me your butt, give me your butt, give me your butt, give me your butt, give me your butt, give me your butt, give me your butt, give me your butt, give me your butt, give me your butt, give me your butt, give me your butt, give me your butt, give me your butt, give me your butt, give me your butt, give me your butt, give me your butt

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0: Hey, Doc. I'm not feeling so good.
1: Oh, no, Marty. That's terrible. We had so many plans today.
0: Well, I'm sorry, Doc. Your musical escapade through the ages will just have to wait until I'm feeling better.
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0: name is Erica. My son, Kaysen, is a patient at Shriners Children. My oldest called me and said, Kaysen got burnt. I said, how bad is it? He wouldn't answer me. Before we could see Kaysen, the trauma doctor came in and said he needs to go to Shriners.
1: To survive a burn injury and to return to life unafraid and full of joy and be who you're supposed to be is what we strive to deliver to our patients. His injury was a big injury, and I think a testament to the care that we provide. He's fully functional. He's riding his dirt bike, doing all of the things that you would want him to do. I can't think of another system that has the impact on pediatric patients that Shriners Children's does.
2: I wouldn't do anything else.
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1: I was toting my pack along a dusty desert open road, when along came a semi with a high-end canvas covered load. If you're gonna get going, well, son, with me you can ride. So I climbed into the cab and I settled down inside. 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

0: Wow, what a lovely night to sit on the porch, listen to the radio, and look at the stars. Surely nothing could go wrong. Wait, is that a shooting star? What is that? Where am I?
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0: Hey, Doc. I'm not feeling so good.
1: Oh, no, Marty. That's terrible. We had so many plans today.
0: Well, I'm sorry, Doc. 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
2: 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Now, before we get back to the music, if you look outside, you could easily tell what the weather is. But let's pretend that's not the case, and let's talk about it. Now, let's see. Today, there's an 85% chance of showers with a low of 44 and a high of 66. Tomorrow, Friday the 9th, it will be partly cloudy with a low of 37 and a high of 64. Saturday the 10th will be mostly sunny with a low of 39 and a high of 61. Finally, rounding out the week on Sunday the 11th, there will be a 44% chance of afternoon showers with a low of 50 and a high of 62. So it's going to be very cold. Make sure to have your coats with you. Sorry, a little technical difficulty there. Now, with all that being said, it's going to be very cold, so make sure to have your jackets, and on Sunday, make sure to have an umbrella with you handy, or at least a raincoat. Now, with that, we'll get you right back to the music on WGFR, The Revolution.

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1: Welcome back to WGFR, The Revolution. Now, we have a few things to go over before I get you all back to the music. Firstly, it's movie night over at Dear Love Hall, room 211. They are showing the movie The Goonies. So please, join student life for the cult classic showing of The Goonies. That'll be 7 p.m. tonight, October 8th, at Dear Love 211. Now, other than the very fun classic movie, the 4th annual Rocky Horror is underway and theater is rehearsing tirelessly for all of you. So do prepare yourself for a strange yet enjoyable shadow cast. The show dates are as follows. The 29th of October at the Strand Theater over in Hudson Falls, and the following night, the 30th, here at our very own theater at SUNY Adirondack Community College. Now, the price of admission will be $10 for a regular ticket, or you could pay $15 for a VIP seat. However, students and faculty of SUNY Adirondack will get in free with their IDs. Again, that is the 29th of October at the Strand in Hudson Falls, and the 30th here at SUNY Adirondack. Tickets will be $10, or VIP seats will be $15, free for faculty and students. 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

The Doors with People Are Strange on 92.7 WGFR, The Revolution. Folks, welcome back to another episode of Soundtracked Supers. Today, to kick off October, 8 days late, we will be talking exclusively about villains or Halloween-y characters when we aren't talking about X-Men. So, every Thursday, we will talk about some sort of Halloween or villain character. And there's no group quite as evil or Halloween-y as Batman's Rogues Gallery. Batman's Rogues are arguably the most iconic and best group of villains in all of media. And because there are so many, it is hard to pin down who deserves their own show. So enjoy this little smorgasbord where we talk about a handful of characters at once. This is kind of an experimental episode. I've never really done anything like this, but we're going to try it. This is, as I've been calling it, the Arkham Asylum episode, because we're talking about a lot of the characters. So let's talk about Arkham Asylum itself. Created in 1974 by a name that, after all the Green Lantern episodes, should feel very familiar, Denny O'Neil and Irv Novik, Arkham Asylum serves as the main prison slash hospital that the villains of Gotham City reside in. Often depicted as gross and corrupt, the asylum usually does worse by its patients than better. There are obviously, it's become a very big staple of media, Arkham Asylum has. I really like Arkham Asylum. I think a lot of Batman fans would say that. It is a very iconic part of his mythos. There's obviously a very good video game series that built off of Arkham Asylum. So it's very important. It's kind of crazy. It wasn't introduced until the 70s. It's crazy to think about that. So to start off with some music that I think really reminds me of Arkham Asylum, here is a classic song, House of the Rising Sun, but redone by Muse on 92.7 WGFR, The Revolution.

Panic at the Disco with Don't Threaten Me with a Good Time on 92.7 WGFR, The Revolution. And if you are looking for a good time, come to Monday's Comic Book Club meeting from 1 to 2 in Washington Hall in room 11A. We will be doing elections for officers. It's going to be fun, it's going to be low-key, and there's going to be a chance to meet lots of cool people and to do lots of cool things. The Comic Club was started here last semester by myself and a few other really awesome students, and it's really been growing, and I would love to see all of you be a part of that. So again, this Monday at 11 p.m. to 2 p.m. in Washington Room 11A is the Comic Book Club's first election meeting. Bring a friend, bring yourself, bring all your friends if you want. It will be awesome. Come vote and see who you want to be in charge of the club. If you want even more of a good time, you can check out some of the shows here on WGFR, one of which being The Salvor. And in the sleeve of music platforms and song choices, The Salvor appears on the horizon, salvaging your listening experience from a shipwreck of bland music. Wednesday at 4 p.m., The Salvor hits WGFR with an array of obscure, local, psychedelic, and experimental music that will rock your world. That's The Salvor, Wednesday from 4 to 6 p.m., only on 92.7, The Revolution. Salvor is done by a really great guy and is a really fun show. I totally recommend checking it out. So, back to the Batman villains, because we got a lot to get through today. I just want to explain a little bit how we're going to do it. So, I'm going to talk about the characters in order of the song that I'm going to play for them. So, like, I'm talking about the Penguin first. So, the first song that plays in this next group of three will be centered around the Penguin. It's a little confusing. I think you'll understand. I'll explain one more time before we play the music. But we'll start with Gotham's three premier mob bosses. So, Oswald Cobblepot was created by Bill Finger and Bob Kane in 1941 for Detective Comics number 58. Penguin is the no-nonsense, no-accountability sleazeball of Gotham's underworld, often making sure others get hurt if that means he can dodge accountability. Waylon Jones, aka Killer Croc, created by Jerry Conway, Don Newton, and Gene Colan for Detective Comics 523 in 1983, may not seem like the most likely character for the section, usually being depicted as dumb and brutish. But actually, Killer Croc, when the writers really give him that chance to shine, he can be very interesting. He's usually depicted as like a gang leader who has a lot of that muscle that can carry his mob forward. There's a lot of cool stuff you can do with Killer Croc if you do him right, and I really hope that if they tackle him in the DCU, he is done in a more interesting way than just, like, scary monster. Although there is also scary, like, precedent for him being a scary monster. I don't know. Killer Croc's really cool anyway. And then the last of, like, the mob boss villains I want to talk about is Roman Sionis, a.k.a. Black Mask. Created by Doug Moench, I think you would pronounce that, and Tom Mandrake for Batman number 386 in 1985. He is one of the cruelest and most sadistic Batman villains of all time. He had a very good adaptation by...

Ewan McGregor and Harley Quinn, or Birds of Prey and the Fantabulous Emancipation of One Harley Quinn. He did a really good job portraying how evil Black Mask really is, because he really is one of Batman's most, like, threatening villains, I think, in a way. he is really interesting. His mask is, like, burnt to his face in some adaptations, and it makes him really scary. So, like I said, we're going to play the songs in order of how we talk about the characters. So we're going to start with the Penguin, then Killer Croc, then Black Mask. And for the Penguin, we got Taco with Putting on the Ritz on 92.7 WGFR, The Revolution.

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0: Panic at the Disco with Let's Kill Tonight on 92.7 WGFR, The Revolution. Folks, let's see what the weather is like tonight. So, today it is going to be partly cloudy with a low of 44 and a high of 68. Friday is also looking partly cloudy with a low of 37 and a high of 64. Saturday is looking mostly sunny with a low of 38 and a high of 60. Sorry. Sunday is looking we're gonna get some PM rain with a low of 49 and a high of 61. Monday, it's looking like we're gonna have some AM clouds with some PM sun, low 50, high of 67. Tuesday, we're getting some showers with a low of 51 and a high of 63. Wednesday, it's gonna be partly cloudy with a low of 45 and a high of 58. And Thursday is looking like it's gonna be partly cloudy with a low of 48 and a high of 57. It really can't decide if it wants to be fall weather or not. It's been a little cold here lately. It's kind of crazy. But it's also been really hot. It's like going back and forth. The wind is freezing and the sun is sweltering. So we will be right back after a quick message and we will talk about even more Batman villains.
1: Hi, I'm Ryan Blaney, a third generation race car driver. And we dedicate a lot of our time to going as fast as possible. 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
0: So, the next group of villains that I want to talk about is, one of the main reasons I wanted to do this episode in particular is because there are a lot of Batman villains, and they're such cool characters, but sometimes with characters like, I don't know, for example, Black Mask. Black Mask is cool. I can't think of enough to say about Black Mask to fit an entire hour. It just doesn't really work out that way. He's a cool character, just like there's not enough that I can really say about him and enough like backstory to him that I know that could fill an entire hour. So I thought it'd be kind of cool to, you know, talk about some of these characters that are so important to comic book history, but not really worry about it as much, like giving them their own episodes and their own dedicated time, because it's just not reasonable for every character. Starting with, these are like the intellects, and these three characters especially fit that sentiment, especially, honestly, all three of them, not even like any of them older than the other. They're all awesome characters who I really wish that I could dedicate more time to, and I might. Going forward, it's just, right now, this is kind of my plan for them. Starting with the Riddler. The Riddler was created by Bill Finger and Dick Sprang for Detective Comics number 140 in 1948. Riddler is Batman's most intelligent foe, often stumping the detective for a good while before Batman can finally solve his crimes. The Riddler's awesome. I really liked the Batman, but one of my biggest complaints about that movie is that Riddler wasn't really the Riddler. Like, Riddler does it for the intellect part, and, you know, this Riddler kind of stood for something, which is cool. They wrote him really well, and Paul Dano played him incredibly, like, really overlooked performance, I think. Paul Dano was really born for that role. He looks like he wants to ask you a question. But, yeah, the Riddler, it's something that I really hope James Gunn's DC kind of gives him a good role. In, like, a Gotham City Sirens movie, he could be, like, a man in the chair so they don't, like, reheat the Batman's nachos. So, yeah, I really like the Riddler. Another villain that I think was done really badly in live action, not that Riddler was done badly, I don't mean to say that, just not how he should have been done, is Bane. Shout out to Bailey and his dad Tom, by the way. Bane. Bane is another one of Batman's most intelligent villains, which I feel like is a very overlooked part of his character. A lot of people just think of the strength, which is, again, another very important part of his character. I just think it's one of the least interesting parts of him, in that, like, how strong or how smart he is and how much he can outsmart Batman is way more interesting. He was created by Chuck Dixon, Doug Moenk, and Graham Nolan for Batman Vengeance of Bane number one. He was created to be Batman's ultimate threat, and he succeeded. Not only did he break Batman, but he continued to be one of Batman's most spiteful, most interesting, and tragic villains ever. They are making, obviously, Bane's most iconic story is Nightfall. If you're a Batman fan, you probably know that story. They just made movies about them, which I haven't checked out yet. I'm really hoping I can soon. But he's really cool. They even do some things sometimes where he's like more of an anti-hero, and I think that's a really interesting thing. They just recently have been announcing like a Bane and Deathstroke movie, which I think is kind of an interesting idea. I could see that being really cool if, because Bane and Deathstroke are really cool characters. Deathstroke's a character that I would like to talk about one day, so if you like Deathstroke, stay tuned, we might talk about him. But the final villain, Jonathan Crane, aka Scarecrow, was created by Bill Finger and Sheldon Moldoff for World's Finest Comics number 3 in 1941. He's in my top 3 Batman villains ever. He might be my favorite. He fights one to be my number one. He is awesome. If you've played any of the Arkham games, you know that he's probably one of your favorite villains if you played the Arkham games. He loves fear. He's obsessed with fear and how people react to it. he uses fear gas. He was played by Coolio, actually, in like a deleted scene and a cameo in Batman Forever, but also played by Cillian Murphy, who played him really well. He was in Gotham and Titans. We don't talk about the Titans performance. That was really bad, but the rest were all really good. Scarecrow is a phenomenal villain, Jonathan Crane. If you like Batman, you love Scarecrow. He is easily, he might get his own episode one day. Like, I might talk about him because he's just so cool. But enough of me talking. Let's get back to some more music, starting with one more Panic of the Disco song. I know that we've heard them like 3 times, but we just got one more, which is Crazy Equals Genius on 92.7 WGFR, The Revolution.

3 Days Grace with I Hate Everything About You on 92.7 WGFR The Revolution. We weren't able to get to a song about Scarecrow. That's okay. He will get his own episode later this month. I've decided that in between that segment because Scarecrow is awesome and I could talk about Scarecrow for 5 hours. Before we get back into more music, I just want to let you know that not only am I part of the comic book club, but I'm part of the media arts club, and we are doing a little bit of a lunch on Wednesday. It's free for anybody to show up. Really, we just want people to join the club. We don't have that many members, but it's a really fun club. You get access to a lot of stuff that you might not be able to use if you're not a media arts major. I really recommend it. It's super fun. The meeting is Wednesday, 1 to 2, in Washington Hall, room 11A. If you listen to that show, you will become very familiar with that room by the end of this semester. Again, tomorrow, or on Wednesday, next week, Washington Hall, room 11A, Media Arts Club is having a lunch. Come join the club. You can 3D print. You can make t-shirts, stickers. You can meet cool people. You can meet professors. You can draw. There's a lot of stuff that we can do. We're part of Nerdfest. So please, come join Media Arts Club if you're interested and you have the time. The next two characters I'm going to highlight are my other two in my top three Batman villains. I have a thing for very tragic characters. So Harvey Dent, aka Two-Face, was created by Bob Kane for Detective Comics number 66 in 1942. He was Batman's and Bruce Wayne's best friend, who struggled with dissociative identity disorder and as a result of a traumatic upbringing. So when he was scarred by a mob boss, that DID developed into Two-Face. So like, it's his DID split in half. So it's himself and Two-Face or Big Bad Harv or whatever you want to call it. He's one of the most interesting Batman villains. You really can't deny it. Aaron Eckhart played him phenomenally in Dark Knight. I feel like it is the most overlooked comic book performance of all time. He's a character I really would like to see in James Gunn. I want to see all these characters in James Gunn DCU. I think I've said that about most of them, but like Harvey Dent is just, we're definitely going to see him in Matt Reeves' movie whenever that comes out. How everything's okay with him. But I mean, Two-Face is just awesome. I hope we get to see more of him. He's probably my number third favorite. And who I would say is my favorite Batman villain of all time is Mr. Freeze. Created by Dave Wood, Sheldon Moldoff, and Bob Kane as Mr. Zero in Batman number 121 in 1959, changed to Mr. Freeze by Max Hodge for Instant Freeze Batman in 1966, and fully realized into who he is today by Paul Dini, Bruce Timm, and Mike Mignola for Batman the Animated Series 1992. Mr. Freeze is awesome. It took a village to create this character, and it really shows. He is nothing but a husband desperately fighting to save his wife, who has a cancer-like disease. He's so cool. I could talk for hours and hours and hours about Victor Freeze. I love him so much. He's one of Gotham's most heartbreaking and redeemable characters who you just want to see win. And there's not many villains that really do that, even if they are, like, sympathetic. So, enough talking. We've got some more music to get to. Starting with a song that I think is perfect for Two-Face, we've got Creep by Stone Temple Pilots on 92.7 WGFR The Revolution.

Ricky Montgomery with Mr. Loverman on 92.7 WGFR, The Revolution. Folks, if you really like comic books, there are some great places you can go. 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You can learn more about these sponsors and find information about becoming a WGFR sponsor on the web at WGFR.org, then click sponsorship. It's a really cool opportunity. I mean, it's how I'm here. It's how I'm playing this music. So, I mean, if anyone wants to do it. We can play more music. So we've come to the end of our show, sadly, and I could talk about Batman music, or Batman, forever. I mean, he's just one of my favorite characters, especially his villains. His villains are just so cool. I mean, I love Batman villains so much. I really hope that, like, they get a little more love in the movies besides Joker, because, oh my god, I'm so sick of Joker. And we'll be talking a little bit more about them. I'm going to do at least the Gotham City Sirens, Scarecrow, and Clayface episode. Clayface will be in, like, the next few weeks. Probably next two is going to line up with the movie, and Scarecrow will be soon, too. And the Gotham City Sirens, I don't know when we'll do them, but we're going to talk about, like, Harley and Joker and a few of the Suicide Squad. So, whatever. But there's one more villain I want to talk about. And he ties in a lot with all the others, so I saved him for last. And that's Hugo Strange. Created by Bill Finger and Bob Kane for Detective Comics number 36 in 1940, he was one of Batman's first ever reoccurring villains. So it's only fitting that we end with him. When I was young, like, I don't know what birthday it was. Probably, like, 7th or 8th, or maybe even, probably, like, 7th or 8th birthday, I got a PS3 for my parents for my birthday so I could play the new Lego Batman game. And my uncle David had a few extra games lying around. One of them was Arkham City. And it was where I was first exposed to Hugo Strange. Hugo Strange is awesome. I'm really glad that, like, he's so popular. I think we'll see him eventually in the Batman movies. Brian Tyree Henry come through. He's the main person behind the corruption of Arkham, and he causes lots of problems for Batman's villains because he's so obsessive. Like, he dresses up as Batman in his free time just to feel something. Me too, it's okay. But I want to end off this episode with a really, really fun and interesting song that I think fits all of Batman's villains and Arkham Asylum as a whole. So, from Miracle Musical to end off this episode, here is The Mind Electric on 92.7 WGFR. The Revolution. Thank you for watching, and be back next week on Tuesday for Nightcrawler and Storm.

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